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I called you here today for a bit of bad news. I won't be able to see you anymore because of my obligations and the ties that you have. 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

105.5 in the south, 105.9 in the north. Good morning, good morning. What is it today? Way back Wednesday, I hear you say. Wherever you are, good morning, and thank you for joining us on KISS FM.

Wherever you are, north, south, east, west, or central Asia, good morning. Our international, wherever you may be, thanks for joining us. Camillus enjoying his holiday in Sanisha. Eleanor, good morning to you. I hope you're feeling much better. Marla here with you. The Morning Magazine, we kicked off this morning with the inspirational moments. You know our number here, 450-5477. Saying good morning to Misty. Good morning to you, Monica, and Bosseju. Say good morning to Marla as well. To all our doctors, we say good morning. Dr. Joseph, I say good morning to you too, all the way there in Swazelle. Let's say good morning to Lucia. Lucia Patrick, good morning. Lucita in Brooklyn, good morning to you. Also Hillary in Brooklyn. Mr. and Mrs. Ashton.

morning, listeners, and welcome to the Morning Word. The word for today is sincerity. It is the eagerness to do what is right with transparent motives. It's a virtue that honors God and benefits others. It reminds us to act from pure motives, to speak with honesty, and to be genuine without hypocrisy. Sincerity is very important because it portrays good morals, making a person overall more appealing to be around. It fosters trust and helps us take responsibility for our lives and empowers us to make positive changes. Sincerity has to start with us being honest with ourselves, as it helps us become more fearless. It increases self-reliance and builds healthier relationships. The story of Cain and Abel in the book of Genesis, while filled with tragedy, teaches us a valuable lesson about living with sincerity. Through their example, we learn how not just our actions, but our attitudes matter to God, as God always sees the intentions of our hearts. Too many people walking around like a roaring lion, seeking to devour others through various means of insincerity. They are very insincere, and like the word says, their hearts are desperately wicked. Extortioners, taking advantage of those who even have less than them, always looking for a way to cheat someone for wealth, land, possessions, taking bribes. In our world today, the lies are readily accepted over the truth. John Stuart Mill once said, "Those who take error for truth and truth for error will never attain the supreme goal, for they are led astray."

connections. We leave an open door to being hurt. 1 John 3:18 tells us to not love in word or talk, but in deed and in truth. So today, God is counting on us to be sincere. As he said in Psalm 24:3-6, who shall ascend into the hill of the Lord? Or who shall stand in his holy place? He that has clean hands and a pure heart, who have not lifted up his soul unto vanity. End of scripture. Let us remember, man looks on the outward appearance, but God looks at our hearts. And so I leave us with this quote by John F. Kennedy. As we express our gratitude, we must never forget that the highest appreciation is not to utter words, but to live by them. End of quote. To have a wonderful day.

If you believe, that is. Good morning to you. Once again, we say thank you to Lady Kudra for her inspirational word. Lady Kudra, you are trying to hit me again, yeah? Every day this lady comes and she knocks me out completely and she gets me with the chairs and she gets me, oh my goodness me. Lady Kudra, you're so well-versed in what you're doing. Thank you ever so much. Again, if you'd like to receive Lady Kudra's word, please don't hesitate. The number 1-7-5-8-4-5-0-5-4-7-7. Let me see if I could read. Yes. Oh, think rather. Morning. I got a little frog in my throat there, Lady Kudra. Sometimes we see insincerity all around us. We notice words that don't match actions, smiles that hide different intentions, and conversations that lack honesty. But not every observation deserves a reaction, does it? Wisdom teaches us to observe, discern, and respond with grace. We don't have to make a fuss over everything, nor do we have to become what we dislike. Instead, we guard our hearts, we seek God's wisdom, and remain sincere in our own words and actions. At the end of the day, all we really need in our lives is peace. And peace doesn't come from winning every argument or exposing every insincere person. No, not at all. It comes from walking with God, protecting our hearts and choosing to live with honesty, humility, and love. People may choose pretense, but we can choose authenticity. Let our sincerity speak louder than empty words, and may the peace of God rule in our hearts every day. Good morning to you, Lady Kudra. You always seem to hit it and hit it. We've got to say good morning to everyone. We've got to say good morning to Megs already on that platform, and so many others. Lucita screaming out amen and amen, my sister. Amen to you, Lady Kudra, and amen to everybody joining us on Kiss FM and understanding the words from Lady Kudra. We wish you a very pleasant day. Let's take in one more before we end our inspirational moment.

0: Well, this is where we've got to end it on the inspirational moments. And very shortly, we have the morning workout. But before we do so, in the news today, a woman is recovering after a terrifying home invasion on Monday, August the 3rd, 2026, where she alleges four men posing as police officers entered her home, assaulted her and raped her. That's how it's looking in the news this morning. Also, the government eyes regional partnerships to tackle crime. 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
1: 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Put a stop to your reckless driving and slow down.
0: We waste no time. We go straight into the morning workout. It's a Way Back Wednesday.

Well, if you're just joining us on the morning workout, good morning to you. In the comfort of your own home, all freestyle. Morning, Rainbow.

Yes, and we're going to take in the final one on the morning workout. How are you doing? Good morning to you, Candy. Thank you for always joining us on Kiss FM. The final one on the morning workout. Let's go. Whoa. Let's go.

0: nice and easy. Let the heart rate calm down. Take it down now. We want to say thank you to each and everyone who's joined us this morning. Thank you for keeping it KISS, the 24-hour love station. Thank you for keeping it KISS. We've got to go into that commercial break. Thank you for keeping it right there.
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0: It is 7 minutes past the hour of seven in St. Lucia. And once again, in the news today, a woman is recovering after a terrifying home invasion on Monday, August the 3rd, 2026, where she alleges four men posing as police officers entered her home, assaulted her, and raped her. Also, the government eyes regional partnerships to tackle crime. Wherever you are, good morning. Thank you for joining us. M530.

course, we've got to say good morning to all our crooners and lovers of the good old tunes there, sat waiting for the old ones. Good morning. We do wish you all a wonderful Way Back Wednesday. WWBW. How is that?

0: touch of Roger Whittaker. Good morning to you. If you're wondering about the weather, our sun sets today 6:30 p.m. Sun rises tomorrow at 5:49 a.m. The winds will be blowing from the east near 16 miles per hour or 26 kilometers per hour. The weather in St. Lucia, fair to partly cloudy skies with a few brief showers. Wherever you are, good morning, and we say welcome. Welcome to the inspirational morning magazine, Everything in One. Good morning, good morning. It's a way back Wednesday. A little touch of Brooke Benton. Thank you for joining us.
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0: Good morning, Nurse Mara.

And looking at the international news where it says Russian strike kills at least 17, as Zelensky says, interceptors could have saved lives. And huge SpaceX rocket part believed to have hit the moon as NASA prepares to study the crash. Trump says Iran will be hit very hard if Hormuz Strait not open soon as oil prices fall. Wherever you are, good morning and thank you for joining us on this Way Back or Wednesday. All you've got to do is sit back, relax, and enjoy the oldies. Here's Bobby Bear. Say good morning to Monsieur Eugene and Madame Eugene.

Well, we've got to say happy journey to Catherine, who has had a fantastic time in St. Lucia. So all the very best going out to you.

Once again, we say happy journey to Catherine. And anyone saying goodbye to Celicia, having had a fantastic time.

somebody smiling, taking you back. Desmond Decker. We say good day to DJ Country Boy.

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1: 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Of course, the morning teaser. This is where we ask you questions, everything, St. Lucia. The history, the people, the places, the culture, the cuisine, the flora, the fauna. In fact, everything, St. Lucia. From time to time, we may just hit you with a little current affairs, thereby keeping you on your toes. 450-5477. That's our number right here on KISS FM. 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You on the air?
2: Bala.
1: Good.
2: Testing. You on the 1, 2, 3, 1, 2, 3.
1: Good morning.
2: Telephone and Malate. Tebawe.
1: Oh, Tebawe.
2: Oui.
1: Okay. It was blocked.
2: Oui. You can do my. Couillant complita.
1: Well, there you are talking to me, so we won't miss time worrying about what a moon pavle fair. Yeah?
2: Oui, mala.
1: So everything copacetic with you this morning?
2: Oui, copacetic actuellement, mala.
1: Okay. All right. You don't have any pain for today. Very good.
2: Teasing.
1: Okay. Well, scream out to Madeline Fauché again, because she called in yesterday. But she doesn't know how to receive her prize just yet. So she's got to call back and share the excitement that she's a winner.
2: Madeline Fauché,
1: Okay, that's enough. Yes, there you go, Eugenia. Thank you very much. And 450-5477, that's our number right here on KISS FM. And of course, you know, this is a new month, so Eugenia, I don't know, I don't want you to slap me, Eugenia. So, I can't take it, Eugenia. So you go sit down quietly, all right? Yeah, go do that, all right? And if they don't know the answer, or if you know anything with regard to what I'm talking about, please don't hesitate. Not at all. Go. Bye-bye. Bye-bye, Eugenia.
2: Bye-bye, Madeline Fauché.
1: Leave her alone, please. Oh, that lady, oh my goodness me. 450-5477, a nice and easy one today. Our clue today takes us to a community whose name carries a French connection. Yes, a place of rising lands, hills, and nature's most precious commodity. The gift that sustains all living things. I read again. Our clue today, somebody's calling in, takes us to a community whose name carries... Oh, somebody's calling. Kiss FM, good morning. Oh, my goodness. That's not Eugenia again. Eugenia, say kula.
3: Tell me, Mara, when some to come up and
1: check,
3: get my
1: food. No problem at all. I need your number, so if I could get your number, I can't tell you when to get it. You have to make your own journey, then they'll tell you. I'll give you...
3: 460, check the number. 460.
1: Yes, please. 460, yes.
3: 7032.
1: 7032, okay. I will call you and tell you how to get your hamper. All right.
3: Oh, thank you, Marla. God bless you. Thank you, thank you. I'm so happy.
1: There you go. Bye-bye now.
3: Bye-bye.
1: Have
3: bye-bye.
1: A good day. You too now.
3: Bye-bye. Thank
1: bye-bye.
3: You.
1: Oh, my goodness me. Oh, there you go. All right. Let's read that clue again so we can get over the morning teaser. That's what it does to you. When you know you've won all the products, everything in that hamper. All right, let's go. Our clue today takes us to a community whose name carries a French connection. Yes. A place of rising lands, hills, and nature's most precious commodity. The gift that sustains all living things. Can you name this place? Reminding you, there is always a twister. Can you name this place? 450-5477. That's our number. Nice and easy this morning. Somebody's calling. Somebody's calling. Kiss FM, you're on the air. Good morning. Kiss FM.
4: I am on my bed and I'm still trying.
1: You're on your bed and you're still trying. Go lie down. You're not well and you're calling. Go take your rest. Go take your rest. I don't understand.
4: I think it is Soufriere.
1: Did you tell me Soufriere?
4: Yeah.
1: Thank you for trying, but you're not right. Thank
4: okay.
1: you.
4: Bye-bye right,
1: now.
4: No problem.
1: Bye-bye
4: okay.
1: now. Bye-bye.
4: All right.
1: Go lie down. 450, that's what the morning teaser does to you. 450-5477, our clue today takes us to a community. We're heading northeast. Our clue today takes us to a community whose name carries a French connection. Yes, lots of them with French connection, but we're heading northeast today. A place of rising lands, hills, and nature's most precious commodity. The gift that sustains all living things. Can you please name this place? Kiss FM, good morning. You on the air?
5: Morning, Marla.
1: Good morning, birthday girl. You're still celebrating, are you?
5: Yes, yes.
1: All right, then. What are you going to say to me? Pardon?
5: I enjoyed it yesterday.
1: All right, very nice, very nice. Okay, we don't have time to waste. Give me your answer now.
5: Marquis Estate.
1: Marquis Estate. Now, that's not what we're looking for today. Thank you for joining us.

0: 850-5477. Mystery community there, yeah? Well, it's got French roots, obviously. Historical records from as far back as the 18th century mention individuals. That's his name. Kiss FM, you on the air. Good morning to you.
1: Good morning.
0: Good morning, and how are you?
1: Pébouche.
0: What is it?
1: Pébouche.
0: Pébouche. No, that's not the name we're looking for. Out. Thank you for trying. Oh, she's hot. Oh, she's hot. 450-5477. Kiss FM, good morning to you. Good morning to you, Kiss FM.
2: Hi.
0: Hello?
2: Hi, good morning, Mala.
0: Good morning, Julia. That's game over.
2: I will say Dauphin Estate.
0: Dauphin Estate. Oh, no, that's not where we're looking for. You hot as well.
2: Yeah.
0: All right. 450-5477, where are we going? We're going to a vibrant community there. I see Northeast. I see somebody was hot. Kiss FM, good morning. You on the air?
3: Hi, good morning.
0: Good morning. You're smiling. I'm holding my head. You're going to give it to me?
3: I'm not sure. I'll just try.
0: You're going to slap me?
3: I don't think so.
0: Let's go. Let's go. Let's go.
3: Is it Peter Flaw?
0: What is it?
3: Peter Flaw?
0: Oh, no, that's not where we're going this morning.
3: Okay.
0: Thank you for trying. Oh, somebody said something that was pretty hot. Where are we heading this morning? Mm-hmm. Kiss FM, good morning to you. You're on the air.
4: Grunton.
0: Where are we going?
4: Grunton.
0: No, that's not where we're going, but you're hot. 450-5477. I read to you. I'm reading very slowly again. I know somebody's on. Somebody's on. Somebody's going to slap me and I'm holding my face. Kiss FM, good morning to you. Turn it down, turn it down. Okay, let's go, let's go. What's your answer? What is it? What's your answer? Okay, I'm not hearing you at all, dear listener. No, I can't hear you. I can't make out what you're saying. Yes, you got a bad line. 450-5477, where are we heading this morning? Come on, it's way back Wednesday. We've got work to do. Our clue today takes us to a community. Kiss FM, good morning to you. You're on the air, good morning.
5: It's Debawa.
0: Is it Debawa? No, it's not Debawa, but in your heart. Your heart. 450-5477. Our clue today takes us to a community whose name carries a French connection. Yeah, it's a place of rising lands, hills, and nature's most precious commodity. The gift that sustains all living things. Kiss FM, you're on the air. Good morning.
4: Kazamba.
0: Thank you so much for trying. Oh. Well, we've got to end the show. Eugenia! Kiss FM, good morning to you. I'm holding my face. Kiss FM, you're on the air. Turn it down, please. You've got some background noise. Hello? I can't hear you, dear listener.
5: Oh, that's it.
0: Okay, I can't hear you. You got a bad line. Okay. 450-5477. You didn't get it this morning? I'm not happy. Kiss FM, good morning.
3: Morning, is it Babuno?
0: Are you asking or are you telling me?
3: I'm telling you it's Babuno.
0: And who are we talking to this morning? Who's afraid to say Babuno? Say it for me.
3: Babuno!
0: Oh, okay, okay, okay. Father Albert, good morning to you too. And who are we talking to?
3: That's Antonia Mason.
0: Hello, Antonia Mason. Oh, I tell you. Antonia Mason, are you ready for your twister?
3: I'll try.
0: All right, then. Okay, we'll say Babineau all the time. Can you break it down for me? What does it really mean, apart from somebody's name? Because I've read that it's somebody's name as well. But there's a meaning to this word, Babineau. What does it mean?
3: I wish I could have...
0: You wish you... Oh, Antonia, I love you too. We'll put your name on our list, all right?
3: Okay, thank you.
0: Bye-bye.
3: But I know it's an agriculture place. There's water catchment, there's forest, you know, everything in Babineau.
0: Everything I said there in such
3: a short sentence. Okay, bye-bye.
0: Ouch. We're going to put her name on the list. What does it stand for? It's a French word. Apparently, a French phrase. So I broke it down for you. A bar. Bon. Somebody's going to tell me. Kiss FM, good morning. You're on the air. Oh my goodness me, so I saved myself a slap on the face.
1: Oui,
0: bala.
1: Moi, ça vous toujours qu'à nous about Babineau, about l'enfier, about tout bagaille.
0: It's a lot, very large.
1: Moi, ça y douce de l'eau.
0: Yes, of course.
1: De l'eau et puis.
0: It's good water.
1: Comment
0: est-ce que ça? Babineau. So bon means good, isn't it?
1: De l'eau et puis.
0: It doesn't matter if you don't get all of it, but you got the important word was water. So Babineau is a bar, is as I break it down, it's called a ridge. Yeah, bon. No. Nothing about macaque. It's a Babineau, as in a ridge, and it's got good water. So it's a place that's got lots of rivers and a lot of water. Comprende?
1: Comprende, mala.
0: So there you go. So, that's right. And apparently there were family called Babineau. Their surnames were Babineau. Yeah, there was a Mr. Babineau, and apparently the church records can show you that as well. So it's got two meanings. The family had that name, and people referred to it as Babineau, the place where a ridge of good water. Okay? Oh, Father Albert. Yes, well.
1: Bye-bye,
0: Father Albert, she says. We'll tell us all. All right, then. Thank you so much, Eugenia. We've got to end it.

Yes, we took you all over the place there this morning. Babuno, Ridge of Good Water. Our mystery community carries a name with French roots. Historical records from as far back as the 18th century mention individuals who carry this name, or this surname rather. Church records from that period tell the story of families who lived and contributed to the history of St. Lucia. But there is also another explanation behind the name. Some believe it is connected to the French phrase Babono, a description linked to a raised landscape and nature's most precious commodity, the gift that sustains all living things. I've got to say thank you to each and every one of you joining us this morning. Antonia, being clever, getting the name correct. She didn't get our twister, however, but we still put her name on our list. Have a good day, and we say thank you to our sponsors, Chemical Manufacturing.

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Taking you back. 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
2: Yes, once again, good morning to you. This is where we've got to go into a few moments with Raj Communications as we bring to you the synchronized sip. And if you're having a cup of lemon tea this morning, good on you. Again, lots of vitamin C in that cup of lemon tea. Wherever you are, thank you for joining us on Kiss FM. And some greedy person says, I want more, I want more. Eric Donaldson. We'll see what we can do. We've got plenty.

Obviously, a happy day to you. The Synchronized Sip, sponsored by Raj Communications. And you can always take a look on Raj Communications' Facebook page. Here is Harold Melvin, The Love I Lost.

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Good morning to you, wherever you are joining us. There's a double play, Stevie Wonder. Coming up shortly, this magic moment, the Drifters.

That's what Way Back Wednesday does to you. Good morning to each and every one of you joining us on KISS FM.

I'm going to say good morning to Mr. Carlisle Octave. Good morning to you, sir. We hope you're keeping well. We continue the music as we continue to take you way, way, way, way back on Kiss FM.

A little touch of Ray Charles as we say good morning to our listeners in Dumali, Justin in particular. Good morning to you, Elizabeth in New Jersey, all joining us on Kiss FM. Wherever you are, thank you so much for keeping it right there. We've got to take the final one. The news is up next.

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0: We say thank you for joining us on Kiss FM. It is 13 minutes past the hour of 9. We do apologize for the late news. In the meantime, a survivor recounts terrifying hours of violence, and the government eyes regional partnerships to tackle crime. Thank you for joining us. A woman is recovering after a terrifying home invasion on Monday, August the 3rd, 2026, where she alleges four men posing as police officers entered her home, assaulted her, and raped her. She said the ordeal began around 2 a.m. when she heard footsteps and voices before encountering the intruders. The woman alleges the attack turned violent, with one suspect assaulting her with a cutlass, whilst another was armed with a gun and instructed others to take her back inside the house where her disabled child was present. She eventually escaped and reached a neighbor who contacted emergency services. The woman was taken to hospital for treatment as police continue investigating the serious allegations. Also in the news, Minister of Crime Prevention Jeremiah Norbert says St. Lucia is engaging with Jamaican authorities to learn from their approach to reducing major crime. He noted that Jamaica combined policing strategies with social programs and approach St. Lucia is also exploring. Minister said government continues to invest in crime prevention initiatives targeting the causes of criminal behavior. He added that a review of local crime trends has been completed, with recommendations being considered for future action. Also, the Office of the Prime Minister says rising global oil prices have increased the international cost of gasoline, diesel and kerosene. However, Press Secretary to the Prime Minister, Melissa Paul, says retail fuel prices in St. Lucia will remain unchanged for the period August the 1st to the 23rd. Fuel prices are reviewed every 3 weeks under the modified fuel price through mechanism. The next review is scheduled for August the 24th, 2026. We take a look at the international news, where it says Russia has attacked Ukraine with ballistic missiles and drones, killing at least 21 people, as Ukraine's President Volodymyr Zelensky said interceptors could have saved lives. Kiev and the surrounding region experienced the deadliest strikes it had seen this year overnight, with 17 people reported dead. Attacks in Kharkiv and Donetsk also killed one and three people, respectively. Also, Ukraine, who has consistently urged allies for more U.S.-made Patriot missiles interceptors to defend against Russian ballistics, has not reported intercepting any of the missiles in the overnight attack. Also on the international front, in some reform, part of a SpaceX rocket hurtling towards the moon is thought to have made impact. The Falcon 9 rocket was launched last year. Its 4,000-kilogram upper section was shed in space as planned, but deviated onto an accidental collision course with the lunar surface. Today's crash, which was due around 07:35 British Standard Time, means the moon is now littered with roughly 3,000 human-made objects. And astronomer Matt Bothwell warns about long-term effects of so-called space debris. It could feasibly be within a few decades hard to get past Earth's orbit because space is so crowded, said Matt Bothwell. A telescope operator in Chile says he detected changes in light around the expected impact time. It's an encouraging preliminary result, Rodrigo Palomino said. Earlier, NASA spokesperson Jimmy Russell said the U.S. Space Agency wanted to collect lunar data from the event and refine techniques for tracking objects in space. We continue with the international news where Donald Trump said the Strait of Hormuz would open very soon or Iran would be hit very hard as oil prices fell to a three-week low amidst hopes of a deal. The U.S. president was speaking to Fox News after Secretary of State Marco Rubio and Treasury Secretary Scott Bessent both said talks had progressed to allow shipments potentially to resume later this week. On Tuesday, the cost of a barrel of Brent crude, the global benchmark for oil prices, fell by almost 5% to under $80 on the news of supply disruptions potentially being eased. It continued to move lower on Wednesday, down about 0.7% in Asian trading. But the failure of previous talks in recent months to de-escalate the conflict has led to a volatile oil market, with motorists ultimately being hit by higher fuel prices. We say thank you ever so much for joining us on KISS FM. Finally, on the international front, a drone carrying an explosive device has been found at a German airport, police say. A robot was deployed after the device was spotted in the cargo operation area overnight, according to Saxony police. Some reports suggest it was near a Ukrainian aircraft. Officers said that a second unidentified object also collided with a cargo plane after it had taken off from the airport. The plane was diverted to Hanover, where minor damage was detected. That's how it's looking on the international front. Once again, we say thank you so much for keeping it KISS. We take a short commercial break. After that, the weather report.
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0: Our forecaster today, McLean Jean Baptist. The present weather at Hivanora is partly cloudy. Present temperature at Hivanora, 28 degrees Celsius or 82 degrees Fahrenheit. Last night's minimum temperature at Hivanora, 27 degrees Celsius or 81 degrees Fahrenheit. The wind at Hivanora is blowing from the east at 8 miles per hour or 13 kilometers per hour. Relative humidity at Hivanora, 82%. The rainfall in the 24-hour period, which ended at 2 a.m. today, at Hivanora, 0.3 millimeters. Total rainfall for the month of August so far at Hivanora, 12.6 millimeters. Our sun sets today, 6:30 p.m. Sun rises tomorrow, 5:49 a.m. And the forecast for St. Lucia, which is valid for the next 24 hours, the winds will be blowing from the east near 16 miles per hour or 26 kilometers per hour. The weather fair to partly cloudy skies with a few brief showers. The marine forecast for seas in a 25-mile or 40-kilometer radius from St. Lucia. The tides for Castries Harbour, high at 8:40 a.m., low at 1:30 p.m. Tides for Beaufort Bay, high at 9:47 a.m., low at 2:57 p.m. The seas are slight to moderate with waves 2 to 5 feet or 0.6 to 1.5 meters. The forecast for the Les Antilles, fair skies, becoming cloudy at times with a few showers. The tropical weather outlook, the Atlantic High Pressure System will maintain light to moderate easterly winds across the eastern Caribbean region over the next couple of days. Patches of low-level clouds drifting drifting along the wind flow will cause some showers across parts of the Lesser Antilles during the forecast period. Two tropical waves located over the central and far eastern tropical Atlantic are both moving westward near 9 miles per hour or 15 kilometers per hour. Once again, we say thank you for keeping it KISS, your 24-hour love station. The weather in London today, 25 degrees Celsius and sunny. In New York, 28 degrees Celsius and light rain. Toronto, 26 degrees Celsius and sunny. Wherever you are, we say thank you for keeping it KISS. We've got to say good morning to Cheryl at Marine House, wishing her a good day. We continue with the music.

So we've got to say good morning to the baker boy there at the bakery. Good morning to you. Well, you know when it gets too hot in the bakery, what to do. Gotta cool this mess we made, it's so warm. Good morning, good morning. Saying good morning to Mrs. Henry as well. Wishing all of you at the bakery a good day.

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0: We take a look at the Government of St. Lucia's website. In brief, National Occupational Safety and Health Policy moves closer to adoption following stakeholder review. The workshop brought stakeholders to review the draft policy, identify areas for further consideration. And on this day in music, 1956, that's taking you way, way, way, way, way back. Doris Day was at number one on the UK singles charts with Whatever Will Be, Will Be, the singer-actress' second UK number one single. The Oscar-winning song was featured in Alfred Hitchcock's 1956 film, The Man Who Knew Too Much, with Doris Day and James Stewart in the lead roles. Wherever you are, good morning, and thank you so much for joining us on this Way Back Wednesday, 9:44 on the clock.

0: year 1956, Doris Day. There's Nat. Nat King Cole.
1: Tall and tan and young and lovely, the girl from Ipanema goes a-walking, and when she passes each one, she passes, goes, ah. 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

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Here's one from Peggy Lee.

To live for today and to love for tomorrow is the wisdom of a fool. Because tomorrow is promised to no one. You see, love is that wonderful thing that the whole wide world needs plenty of. And if you think for one minute that you can live without it, then you're only fooling yourself. Listen, please. I'd like to tell you something that happened to me just the other day.

Well, we've got to say good morning to Lewis, who's written in. And she loves Tom Jones. Saying good morning to Empress. Well, we've got to say thank you to each and every one of you. This is where we come to the end of Way Back Wednesday for today. As always, it has been another blast on Kiss FM, your 24-hour love station. Whatever you do, have a great rest of day. As always, love you all. I say bye. Bye-bye now. You heard me, Megs?

Hello there. Have you had your coffee yet? I'm just having mine. Well, you already know this is McNeil Griffith, His Eminence, your favorite TikToker. Now, y'all know I'm always online, dropping the gems of life. But when I'm not there, guess what I'm doing? I'm listening to Mitchy on Kiss FM 105.9 right here from the beautiful island of St. Lucia. Now, come join us now.

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1: Yeah, boy, you don't know this scenario. Relax.

Good morning. Going out to Luther over there in La Clary. Always baking up something special, right, Luther? Good morning to you. Not forgetting Dazzling Dion. On the job, as always. Back in action, right, Dion? And also, good morning up at Massad Grosley to all of my very, very special Spice Girls.

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Mitchie with you till 2 this afternoon. Right now, it's nomination time for the Kiss Lovers Song of the Day. If you have a song, a special song, the only song you really love right now, and you want to share it with the world and have it crowned as the Kiss Lovers Song of the Day, all you need to do is WhatsApp 450-5477. That's 1758 450-5477. Send in your nomination songs now. And we will crown the winner at 1:45 this afternoon right here on KISS FM.

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1: Hello there. Have you had your coffee yet? I'm just having mine. Well, you already know this is McNeil Griffith, His Eminence, your favorite TikToker. 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But when I'm not there, guess what I'm doing? 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

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Michi with you till 2 this afternoon. Coming up next, we have the Kiss Mid-Morning Mystery Artist Quiz. Melissa is Etheridge. Come to my window. Going out especially for my girls up at KM2 in the canteen kitchen. You know what I know, if you know what I know. It's hoping you're having a wonderful Wednesday morning so far. Keep it locked to Kiss FM.

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Mitchie with you till 2. Right now, it's time for the Kiss Mid-Morning Mystery Artist Quiz. If this is your first morning joining us here on Kiss FM, here's how we work our quiz. I'm going to give you some clues as to whom our mystery artist is, and if you think you know who that is, all you simply do is message the answer to our WhatsApp number. If you're outside of St. Lucia, 1-758-450-5477. That's 450-5477. Let's get into clue number one for this morning's mystery artist on Kiss FM.

our mystery artist this morning. Clue number one. She's a New York-born powerhouse entertainer with a voice that can fill a theater. Think of me too. Who's the mystery artist do you think you know? 450-5477 if you think you know the artist. She's a New York-born powerhouse entertainer with a voice that can fill a theater. Good morning, Sabita. No, it's not Taylor Swift. Wake up from this dream. Spending my time. What I love so much about the Mystery Artist Quiz, a lot of listeners request a lot of the songs from the Mystery Artist. So when they give me the wrong answer and then I say, here is the mystery artist, I can imagine them thinking, oh my goodness, I request that artist all the time. Clue number one, she's a New York-born powerhouse entertainer with a voice that can fill a theater. No, it's not Barbara Streisand. It's not Diana Ross. Now, Barbara Streisand, this mystery artist, could be considered, should we say a lookalike? I'm saying no more.

Good morning, Naomi. Good morning, Kimmo. No, it's not Lady Gaga. She's a New York-born powerhouse entertainer with a voice that can fill a theater.

Good morning, Mrs. Alphonse. No, that's not right. Try again. Good morning, Sylvia. No, it's not Mariah Carey. Try again. Good morning, Sharon. No, try again. No, it's not Taylor Dane. It's not Alicia Keys. It's not Jennifer Lopez. Ooh, the answers are flooding in. Good morning, it's not Christina Aguilera. Try again. 4505477 is the WhatsApp number right here at Kiss FM. Let's go on to clue number two. She starred in Hocus Pocus, becoming a Halloween favorite. She starred in the movie Hocus Pocus, becoming a Halloween favorite. No, it's not Bernadette Peters. Kind of close to Bernadette Peters, though. Not Jennifer Hudson, not Tina Turner. Oh, Mary Jazz, are you sure, you sure? Naomi, are you sure, you sure? Our mystery artist this morning, she's a New York-born powerhouse entertainer with a voice that can fill a theater. She starred in the movie Hocus Pocus, becoming a Halloween favorite. Who is our mystery artist this morning? Sylvia, are you sure?

0: Good morning, Champion Mindset. No, it's not Madonna. Try again. 450-5477 is our WhatsApp line. Sabita says she's sure and she's sticking with her answer. Mary Jazz, are you sure?
1: Shoulder to the wheel.
0: Good morning, Inga. Try again. It's not Tina Turner.

No, it's not Sarah Jessica Parker, but she was in the movie Hocus Pocus. Good morning, Aloy. It's definitely not Cardi B. I think Aloy needs the newer version of

Good morning, Shauna. Are you sure that's the right artist? You doing a double check, Shauna? Our mystery artist this morning on Kiss FM, she's a New York-born powerhouse entertainer with a voice that can fill a theater. She starred in the movie Hocus Pocus, becoming a Halloween favorite. The third clue just might

Let's jump to the third clue, the final clue. Our mystery artist this morning, she had a huge hit with The Rose. The song The Rose. For all of you whose minds went to different places, focus, we're talking about a song, The Rose. And one of her biggest hits back in 1992. The Wind Beneath My Wings. Who's the mystery artist this morning? 450-5477 is the WhatsApp number. Message your answer now. If you think you know who the artist is. She's a New York-born powerhouse entertainer with a voice that can fill a theater. She starred in the movie Hocus Pocus, becoming a Halloween favorite. And she had a huge hit with the song The Rose and the song Wind Beneath My Wings. Who is our mystery artist this morning? 450-5477 if you think you know. Good morning, Lois. Are you sure? You sure? Good morning, Amanda Mordes. No, it's not Celine Dion. Good morning, Chrissy D. Are you sure? You sure?

Yes, Aloy says there are similarities between this artist and Barbara Streisand. Well, we know for sure it's not Cardi B now. Oh, Shyla, at last, Shyla, good morning.

and our mystery artist this morning on Kiss FM is none other than the incomparable Bette Midler. Congratulations to everybody that got it right. And those who didn't, you're probably thinking, OMG right now.

our mystery artist this morning on Kiss FM, Bette Midler. It's the love. Thank you for everybody who participated in the quiz this morning. It's so much fun, the kind of answers that we get. Mary, Jazz and Naomi and Sabita, always, always. Top three. Mary Jazz, I think I need to put you in contact with Aloy to upgrade his search apps on his phone. Because how he got Cardi B, Bette Midler, I still can't figure. Let's take in another one from Bette Midler, The Wind Beneath My Wings.

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0: Good morning, going out to the graduating class of 1992 from the St. Joseph's Convent. If you recall, this was a graduation song back then. Hey, if you remember what your graduation song was the year you graduated school, WhatsApp me the name of that track, right? 4505477. Let's celebrate some graduation memories right here on Kiss FM. 4505477. If you remember a song from your graduation, just WhatsApp me the name of the artist and the song.

are now here are the nominations for the Kiss Lovers Song of the Day for today, the 5th of August. Nominated by Pharaoh, We Don't Talk Anymore by Charlie Puth. 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Nominated by Melissa, Only Love Can Hurt Like This by Paloma Faith. And nominated by Kimmo, I Look To You by Whitney Houston. 450-5477 is the number to WhatsApp your vote.

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The Color of the Wind from the movie Pocahontas. 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Mitchie with you until 2. Here's Fantasia Barrino, I Believe. Asha says this was her graduation song from Vuford Comprehensive Secondary School back in 2004.

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1: 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Good morning, going out to Malaika, heading to the beach right now. Malaika says this was her graduation song. Cook Franklin, Lean On Me, right here on Kiss FM. Good morning again, Malaika. You can lean on

You're locked on to Kiss FM, 105.9 FM, that is. Richie with you till 2 this afternoon. That's going out to Malaika, taking her back to her graduation day. Lean on me, Cook Franklin and friends.

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1: Right now, it's time for the Kiss Celebrity Birthday Buzz for today, the 5th of August, 2026. We're celebrating young blood. Real name is Dominic Richard Harrison, born August 5th, 1997 in Doncaster, England. Known for energetic alt-rock songs like Parents, Luna, 11 Minutes. Weirdo. He has a large global fan base with this hit, Zombie.

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Meet you in your company until 2 this afternoon. Dreamer by Ozzy Osbourne, the late Ozzy Osbourne. Good morning, going out to beautiful, beautiful Barbara, Bella and Sky. Always locked on to Kiss FM. I know this is your song, right?

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0: Good day. 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I am Daniela Edwin. 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Not forgetting those of you using the Hot 7 plug and play antenna, thank you for joining us. Covered in blood, badly wounded, and pleading for her life, a woman in her 40s says she fought to survive an alleged home invasion and violent rape at her home in Ushe View Fort. She alleges that four men posing as police officers targeted her in the early hours of the morning, turning what began as an ordinary night into a violent struggle for survival. Now recovering from her injuries, she is sharing her ordeal in the hope that those responsible will be brought to justice.
1: A woman is counting her blessings after surviving what she describes as a terrifying home invasion in the early hours of Monday, August 3rd, 2026, when four men allegedly posing as police officers forced their way onto her property. The woman said the ordeal began at around 2 a.m. while she was changing clothes. After deciding to get a glass of water, she allegedly heard footsteps and voices before coming face to face with the intruders.
2: Someone said to me, this is the police. And I said to him, what did I do? They said, they come for a search. And I said, but I've done nothing wrong. How come the police want to search my house? And before I knew it, they burst open into the door. At the same time, there was a young man who he was wielding a cutlass. And when I saw that, he grabbed me. And when he grabbed me, I grabbed him at the same time. And I jumped outside. And he tried to chop me. And my hands is chopped all right now. I have several chops in my hands. I cannot even shift my pinky finger because it is unable to bend forward. He dragged me into a field of potatoes and he started beating down on me.
1: She alleges a violent struggle broke out and spilled outside the house, where one of the men reportedly assaulted her with a cutlass, leaving her with multiple injuries as she fought desperately to escape.
2: And the young man continued struggling with me and beating down on me severely, and I'm trying to escape from him. He tried to grab onto the cutlass. I took the cutlass again, and when he pulled the cutlass from me, my other hands got cut tremendously. Before I knew it, he was on top of me having his way. He punched me in his face. Before I knew it, I'm there drinking blood. While this man is punching me and he's having his way with me, he's telling me not today, he's asking me to have a relationship with me. And I'm not having a relationship with him, and I'm just the cutting style on him. So I'm getting what I deserve because I think I have style. What? I couldn't understand what was going on. And he was having his way with me intimately, and I'm begging him to get off of me. And he's screaming at me, stop there because he's going to kill me. He hold me onto it in a chokehold, and I'm screaming and I'm begging him to leave me alone.
1: She further claims another suspect was allegedly armed with a gun and instructed the others to drag her back inside the house, where her disabled child was also present. Fearing for both their lives, she pleaded with the men to stop.
2: So if that woman tried to run, shoot her. I tell him, please drop me, because he hold me by my hair and try to drag me and bring me back into the house. Because I was meters away from the house at that time, because I had already fighting him, and I'm rolling down into the people's potato field on the other side of my house. The young man stood by me with the gun on me, and I said to him, please do not kill me. I have a disabled baby in the house. I've done nothing wrong to none of you. I don't even know what is going on. Please let me go. You have a mother, you have a sister, and I'm bleeding profusely. And I stumbled back and I fell, and I'm trying to run off away from him, and I ran away.
1: The woman eventually managed to break free and ran to a neighbor's home, where emergency services were immediately called. She was taken to hospital for treatment, where doctors assessed the full extent of her injuries.
2: But I did not have time to see the injuries I had until when I arrived at the hospital. I have a big gash in my face. I have a serious deep cut in my face. I think he had rings, and when he punched me, really bad. He punched me all in my head and in my face. I have a cut in my leg. I have several cuts in my hand. I have another cut on my arm.
1: Still trying to make sense of the attack, the survivor says she does not know why she was targeted, but remains grateful that she lives to tell the story. As it stands, the police are investigating the incident. I'm Christabel Obi reporting for Hot 7 TV News.
0: St. Lucia is looking to Jamaica's crime reduction efforts as it continues discussions on strengthening its own crime prevention strategy through policing, social programs, and rehabilitation initiatives. Minister of Crime Prevention Jeremiah Norbert says the government is studying lessons from Jamaica's approach, which combines law enforcement with social interventions.
1: Minister of Crime Prevention, Honorable Jeremiah Norbert, says the government continues to engage with Jamaican authorities, noting that the country's progress in reducing major crimes follows the implementation of several policing and crime-fighting strategies. He says Jamaica's approach combined law enforcement measures with social interventions, lessons St. Lucia is also considering as it develops its own crime prevention strategy.
3: So we're in direct conversation with the Minister of National Security, Dr. Chen of Jamaica. We've spoken to him about the model that they've been utilizing in Jamaica. To be honest, it's not something that happened overnight. It actually took some serious doing before they got to where they are. And along with the hard measures, there were also quite a bit of social measures and social intervention measures that it's been utilized in Jamaica. So as we speak, we're in dialogue, constant dialogue with Jamaica.
1: The minister says the government has invested in crime prevention initiatives, including community-based programs aimed at addressing the cause of criminal behavior. He adds that a recent review of local crime trends and public concerns has been completed, with recommendations now being considered for further action.
3: As we speak, the crime prevention, we have two officers working here, a research officer, two research officers, Dr. Montel Felix and Dr. Johnny. Dr. Johnny is also here, first Leona Johnny, and they submitted initially they were reviewing the statistics and the crime trends and I guess the general perception of and fear of crime in St. Lucia. So they would have done some work with Bodley Correctional Facility, with the public. They've gathered the data, they've analyzed the data, and now they recently submitted a document to on my desk for a review in terms of some of the programs and policies that they believe that we need to implement. You will be hearing public pronouncements from us probably during the month of September.
1: Norbert says another major focus is rehabilitation. He argues that too many former inmates return to prison within months of their release, highlighting the need for stronger reintegration programs to reduce repeat offending. The minister says government is also working with the private sector while placing renewed emphasis on rehabilitation programs within the Bordelais Correctional Facility.
3: I did a visit of the Bordelais prison last week, Wednesday before. I can tell you we've revitalized the farming program. So you'll see the inmates working on the farm, the poultry. We've set up the poultry system again. The piggery is well ongoing. We've set up a rabbit tree. And all of that is happening at the facility. More than that, you have inmates. I saw quite a few inmates working in the tailoring section. So the industries unit at the prison has been quite a bit just to get those individuals ready for the world of work upon emitting or upon release from prison.
1: While the government has not yet detailed which elements of Jamaica's approach could be adopted locally, officials say more information on St. Lucia's evolving crime prevention strategy is expected to be announced in September. I'm Christabel Obi reporting for Hot 7 TV News.
0: Residents of Hope Estate Graceview Fort say garbage has gone uncollected for nearly 2 months because collection trucks cannot safely use the badly damaged road. They are urging authorities to repair the roadway and restore regular garbage collection as overflowing waste continues to create health and sanitation concerns.
1: Residents of Hope Estate, Graceview Fort, say they are frustrated as overflowing garbage and worsening road conditions continue to create daily challenges. Residents say waste has been piling up because garbage trucks can no longer safely access the area due to the badly damaged road. According to residents, the garbage contractor advised that the road is in such poor condition that taking the truck through the area could cause further damage.
4: Garbage collectors said the road is too bad. They cannot drive up there because it's mashing up their truck. It's really a cause for concern. And for years, we've been crying about that road.
1: They claim household garbage has not been collected for nearly 2 months, leaving bins overflowing while stray dogs tear open bags and scatter rubbish across the neighborhood. Some families say they have resorted to covering their waste or taking it elsewhere for disposal.
4: It's going on 2 months since the garbage hasn't been collected. Bins are filled and overflowing. Dogs are making a mess with the garbage. Residents have to find other ways to get rid of the garbage, including throwing it over a cliff.
1: Residents also say they have repeatedly raised concerns about the road over the years, but have seen little action. They argue that the failure to repair the road is now affecting basic services and leaving them feeling neglected.
4: Our cries fall on deaf ears. For lack of a better word, I'd say we feel neglected. In fact, neglect is the understatement of the year.
1: They are calling for urgent road repairs and the immediate resumption of regular garbage collection. I'm Christopher Lobby reporting for Hot 7 TV News.
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0: ready to sing it out? Every other Wednesday, 7 p.m. to 11 p.m. Bring the energy to the ultimate blast karaoke night. Shower singer or stage legend, if you've got a voice, the mic is yours. And the vibes stay high. 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
3: Welcome back. Government agencies and national partners met to discuss snake bite prevention, environmental management, and public safety while advancing plans for the community's snake handle pilot project. The initiative will include a cleanup activity at the Tetshime Community Center in Milet on August 11th, with officials stressing the importance of cooperation between agencies and residents.
4: On Monday, August 3rd, 2026, government agencies and national partners met at the Forestry Conference Room to discuss matters of snake bite prevention, environmental management, and public safety. The meeting advanced preparations on the Community Snake Handle Pilot Project, which includes a community cleanup action at Tetshime Community Center in Millet on August 11, 2026. Representatives from the Ministry of Agriculture, Ministry of Health, Sinusha National Trust, and other stakeholders were present, convoked by the Ministry of Forestry and Land Resource Development. Permanent Secretary in the Department of Agriculture, Bradley Saint-Urge, underlined that success depends on effective collaboration between agencies and communities. He also stated that the agencies will contribute skills based on their respective competence.
5: The success of this initiative depends on effective collaboration across government and with our communities. The Forestry Division will provide technical leadership and program coordination, while our partner ministries and agencies will contribute according to their respective mandates and areas of expertise.
4: Conservation Officer in the St. Lucia National Trust, Merlin Murray, noted the pivotal need for public awareness and education on the different snake species found on island.
6: A lot more education, public awareness needs to be done regarding the snake species in St. Lucia. A lot of people are not able to identify. Now, many people may say, if I see a snake, I'm not going to look to see what type it is. I will just look to kill. But sometimes trying to kill the snake may be more detrimental to you as an individual. So I think, again, public awareness is very critical on knowing our different snake species in St. Lucia.
4: Senior Officer in the Ministry of Health, Dr. Delfina Verno, reminded the public that the treatment following a venomous snake bite is anti-venom, which is only administered at our hospitals.
7: The Ministry of Health wants the public to know that the definitive treatment for snake bite from a venomous snake, such as the Phodilus that we have in St. Lucia, is the administration of antivenom. However, antivenom use comes with specific measures that need to be taken to ensure that it is done safely. For this reason, we in St. Lucia administer antivenom only at our secondary and tertiary care facilities, which are our hospitals, the St. Jude Hospital and the OKEU Hospital at the Millennium Heights Medical Complex, as well as the Tapio Hospital. Giving antivenom in those facilities ensures that you have the supporting services that may become necessary during the administration process. Persons may develop severe allergic reactions, which can result in death. As a result, you need to have your ICU support, you need to have your specialists, you need to have all of the resuscitation medications. There are many things that you need. You need lab services. These components are only available at our hospitals.
4: Senior Environmental Health Officer in the Ministry of Health, Glenda Etienne Sipal, also highlighted the correlation between environmental sanitation and vectors and the presence of snakes.
8: One of the things we understand is that, for example, rats, the increasing the presence of rats is what would possibly attract the snakes into a particular area. And from a vector control standpoint, we are going to bring our expertise to the ground, to the Millet area, so that we can provide that level of assistance from an environmental health standpoint.
4: The project supports the government's efforts to protect public well-being, preserve St. Lucia's natural environment, and strengthen local resilience through coordinated, research-based solutions. For Hot 7 TV News, this is Ethne Brown reporting.
3: The St. Lucia Skyline Bus Drivers Association has launched a nationwide back-to-school initiative aimed at supporting communities across the island by providing assistance to students and families as they prepare for the new academic year.
9: The Starline Bus Drivers Association is lending a helping hand to families by launching a back-to-school initiative to assist students ahead of the new school year. Association's President Sherwin Ferguson said the program is intended to ease some of the financial pressure on parents while helping children return to the classroom with the supplies they need.
10: Starline Bus Drivers have been helping out the different communities, and come the week before school, the 29th, we're going to go out to the different communities and help students in need of school books, school supplies in the different communities.
9: Drivers from across the island have joined the effort by collecting donations along their daily routes. Special donation boxes have also been placed on the participating buses, giving commuters the opportunity to contribute. The association says it has already identified families in need and plans to distribute the donations just before schools reopen, ensuring students are better prepared for the start of the new academic year.
10: Most of the bus drivers, you'll see a piggy bank. They have a red, they have a green piggy bank. We just ask the commuters to just put a donation, a small donation. It can go a very long way in helping a child go back to school in September. Those drivers in the respective communities have already identified, you know, some of the students in need. Because as drivers, you know, they know the persons, they know who are in need. And that's how we have made our selection all around. So come on the 29th, we're going to go out and give those students back to school needs.
9: Ferguson said the association continues to grow and had plans for additional activities for the remainder of the year.
10: We're going to go out for and help the needy again. We're going to go out and, you know, on cleanup campaigns. You know, there's a lot of big things happening coming up in this coming year for the Starline Drivers Association, a lot.
9: Starline drivers commenced their trips on August 29th, traveling to communities across the island to provide assistance where it was needed. For 7 TV News, Josiah Bisse reporting.
3: St. Lucians are preparing for the annual La Rose Festival, with celebrations already underway and more events planned in Vieux-Fort, Denry and Moshi throughout August. The Cultural Development Foundation says efforts are continuing to keep the tradition alive while encouraging young generations to embrace the island's cultural heritage.
9: St. Lucians are getting ready for the return of the La Rose Festival, a treasured cultured celebration. Activities have already begun, with one of the Flower Festival's events taking place in Denry, followed by celebrations in Vieux-Fort on Saturday, August 8th, another event in La Brie on Saturday, August 22nd, and the final activities on Sunday, August 30th. Communications Director of the Cultural Development Foundation, Kendall John, said La Rose remains an important part of St. Lucia's history and efforts must continue to keep the tradition alive.
11: We have to, again, reiterate to St. Lucia that the flower festivals are very important. They predate emancipation. They have been there hundreds of years, and we have to appreciate them because they are unique to St. Lucia. At this moment, we are in discussions with UNESCO and with the Flower Festival societies to ensure that they are inscribed on the Intangible Cultural Heritage List of UNESCO.
9: He added that attracting younger generations is key to ensuring the festival continues to be appreciated and carried forward.
11: The Cultural Development Foundation is actually looking at different ways to get the younger persons involved. I must say we do see a lot of the young ones now getting involved, especially the princesses, and you see the princes and the children, when you speak to them, they actually enjoy it. But I mean, who doesn't want to be a king and a queen, right? So we just think we got to continue to keep the movement alive and find fun ways to get the children involved, because of course, if youth are not included in the culture will die.
9: John also outlined plans for the upcoming celebrations, including major parade activities scheduled for Denry and Moshi, as the island prepares to honor one of its most beloved cultural traditions.
11: This year in Moshi, we have the usual ceremony in the church, of course, and then, of course, the parade in Moshi and on the field. So definitely it will be the same style that people have become accustomed to, the grand style that La Rose does their celebrations. And of course, we're asking all St. Lucians to come out and enjoy, and if not participate, well, be a spectator in your culture.
9: For 7TV News, Josiah Bisset reporting.
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Mitchie in your company until 2 this afternoon. Right now it's time for your midday weather report, as per the Met Office in Drewford, St. Lucia. For today, the 5th of August, 2026. Our forecaster is Vigil Saltibus. Present weather at Huronora Airport is partly cloudy. Present weather at GFL Charles Airport is cloudy. Present temperature at Huronora Airport is 31 degrees Celsius or 88 degrees Fahrenheit. Last night's minimum temperature at Huronora Airport was 27 degrees Celsius or 81 degrees Fahrenheit. Wind at Huronora Airport is blowing from the east at 14 miles an hour or 22 kilometers an hour. Relative humidity at Huronora Airport is 72%.

rainfall in the 24-hour period that ended at 8 a.m. today. At Yunora Airport, 0.1 millimetre. At JFL Charles Airport, nil. Total rainfall for the month of August so far. At Yunora Airport, 12.6 millimetres. At JFL Charles Airport, 2.5 millimetres. Sunsets today at 6:30 p.m. Sunrises tomorrow at 5:49 a.m. Forecast for St. Lucia valid for the next 24 hours. Winds will be blowing from the east near 16 miles an hour or 26 kilometers an hour. Weather: fair to partly cloudy skies with a few brief showers. Marine forecast for seas in a 25 mile or 40 kilometer radius from St. Lucia. Tides for Castries Harbour, low at 1:30 p.m. and high at 8:15 p.m. Tides for Beaufort Bay, low at 2:57 p.m. and high at 9:22 p.m. Seas: slight to moderate waves, 2 to 5 feet or 0.6 to 1.5 metres. Forecast for the Lesser Antilles, fair to partly cloudy skies with a few showers. Tropical weather outlook: the Atlantic high pressure system will maintain light to moderate easterly winds across the eastern Caribbean region over the next couple of days. Patches of low level clouds drifting along the wind flow will produce some showers across parts of the Lesser Antilles during the forecast period. Two tropical waves located over the central and far eastern tropical Atlantic are moving westward near 9 miles an hour or 15 kilometers an hour. Tropical cyclone formation is not expected over the tropical Atlantic during the next 7 days. This has been your midday weather report as per the Met Office in Beaufort, St. Lucia.

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An example in a relationship. If your partner shares something deeply personal with you, keeping that confidential builds trust. 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

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Going out especially to Chow Peng.

Good afternoon. Going out to Geneva again. Just touching base to let us know she's enjoying her lunch today. Here's hoping you're enjoying your lunch with the love music from Kiss FM.

0: Good afternoon. Going out to Abby. Abby says she needs a data spa. Well, we're going to try and see what we could do for you music-wise, Abby.
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0: Here's Kenny G, Jasmine Flower. Going out especially for Abby. Trying to give you some spa vibes.

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Mitchie with you till 2. Here's the rundown of our nominations for the Kiss Lover Song of the Day. Nominated by Kimmo, I Look to You, Whitney Houston. Nominated by Melissa, Only Love Can Hurt Like This by Paloma Faith. Nominated by Jenny, Rest Your Love on Me by the Bee Gees. Nominated by Charmin, Try Sleeping with a Broken Heart, Alicia Keys. Nominated by Mary Jazz, Captain of Her Heart by the group Double. Nominated by Shania, Naked by James Arthur. And nominated by Lisa, Nothing Compares by Sinead O'Connor. Nominated by the Spice Queen herself, Sabita, Made for You by Manny Long. And our final nomination, nominated by Farrah, We Don't Talk Anymore by Charlie Poof. 450-5477 is the number to WhatsApp your vote to. Votes close at 1:30 this afternoon, and we crown today's Kiss Lover Song of the Day at 1:45. 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
1: Yeah, boy, you don't know this melody. 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

Good afternoon. Going out to Lufa over there in Leclerc. Always a busy, busy guy. But always makes time for Kiss FM, right, Luther?

Good afternoon, going out to Miss Caramel. Not forgetting our Manny over there in the Ministry of Education. This one's just for you. Give you a little more pep after lunch, right? Here's Starship. Nothing's gonna stop us now. Right here on KISS FM.

You're logged on to Kiss FM. Midgie with you till 2. Good afternoon again to our Manny and Miss Caramel. Right now it's time for the Kiss Pop Culture Spotlight for today, the 5th of August 2026. Paris Hilton hospitalized after a disturbing TikTok live stream. Fox reveals the cast for Special Forces Season 5. Hollywood's 2026 baby boom continues. Jennifer Stone shares emotional memories from Selena Gomez and Benny Blanco's wedding. And Jennifer Lopez stuns in Venice during her European vacation. This has been your Kiss FM Pop Culture Spotlight for today. Good afternoon, going out to Janae over at the Early Childhood Division of the Ministry of Education. Not forgetting Nanette

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1: Work late, but you didn't wake up. 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
0: 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Going out especially for Shyla.
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Good afternoon, going out to Sabita and Lisa. Here's Richard Marx, right here waiting on Kiss FM. 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

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Mitchie with you till 2. Mark Ronson featuring Bruno Mars. Uptown Funk. We're now going into the countdown for the Kiss Lovers Song of the Day for today, the 5th of August 2026. 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

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Congratulations, Mary Jazz. Your song is the Kiss Lover Song of the Day.

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The group Double, Captain of Her Heart, nominated by Mary Jazz. Congratulations, Mary Jazz.

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it's that time of the afternoon again. Thank you for joining me today here on Kiss FM. Again, that's James Arthur, the song Naked, especially for Shania. Good afternoon, Shania. It's listeners who nominate and listeners who vote which song they want to be the Kiss Lover song of the day. We'll do it all over again tomorrow morning. Hey, so when you join me from 10 a.m. till 2. Good afternoon. Going out to my Spice Girls. Not forgetting Natalie, Yvonne, down in Cul-de-sac. Farrah, Tessa, Sabita, Melissa. Until tomorrow. I have to also not forget Shyla. Good afternoon, Shyla. Have a great afternoon, evening. Until tomorrow. Ooh, the James Arthur song is really something. Good choice, Shania. Until tomorrow morning, join me on Kiss FM at 10 a.m. again. Have a great afternoon, a fabulous evening. This is Mitchie saying ciao for now.

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kissed them all a million times. Danced with angels in the sky. I've seen snowfall in the summertime.